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For the first time in my life, I was wrong. Lorraine, she was a flipping gun. Lorraine, she took everything. Even my brand new engagement. She took the car.

His face always fire truck red. I've heard there were angels in his head.